Brian, Dan, Lars, and Urban. 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

Christmas stroke.

0: There were some white people lived up the road from me, had a great big black ass. 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
0: But everybody had an ass, you know, talking about the music. You know Miss Lula May, the preacher's wife.

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0: 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We'll be back in a few minutes.
1: You just heard music from the concert to protect our aquifer live on Bill Street Caravan.
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1: Tough mother.

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takes. Things that I learned about you. Sister Rock. What is it against the temple? But it's not the size of the rock.

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1: Beautiful. 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

poisons in the dose. 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

Well, he used to be a pretty good rodeo clown. People loved to watch him horse around. And when that rank black bucked them all down, he was a pretty good rodeo clown. Till he met the gal and sold the souvenirs. He could make her smile from ear to ear. And they stayed up all night drinking rodeo beer. He was a pretty good rodeo clown. And he don't laugh much anymore.

Opening up that set with Clarence Gatemouth Brown and his version of Neverending Song of Love from a CD called Down South in the Bayou Country. And a funny bone in there, Guy Clark from Workbench Songs and Bruce Springsteen from Tunnel of Love and Brilliant Disguise. I'm Scott Regan. This is Aretha Franklin.

That's Billy Strings, number 10, as we count down today, his song, Burn the Other End. Our next band, formed in 2014 in Kalamazoo, Michigan. Jason Singer is the singer of the band. And this began as a solo project. He went just under his name for years and years and now. But now he's featuring all these great touring musicians that have been featured on his album and just been doing really great as the band Michigander. Since 2016, the band has released 4 EPs, and his most recent album is Over Before You Know It, that came out this year. He said in an interview that he had a deadline for it, actually, a deadline for the album. The record label gave him, like, hey, we gotta have this by this date. So he wrote and recorded it in record time for him, really turned it around fast. He's been holding strong on our charts. He's been here for a couple of months now. And this week, hitting us at number 9, it's Michigander with their song Freaking Out. 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

0: Soon, there are maybe 50 musicians all playing at once. Finally, a couple gets up on the platform and begins to dance, stomping rhythmically. And just like that, the music gets a drum beat. The dancers keep their upper bodies rigid as their feet fly. They never touch, yet there's a certain sexiness to the dance as they flirtatiously circle each other, eyes locked. After a few minutes, they leave the stage, and another couple replaces them. The fandango is the combination of a jam session and a dance party, and it's where Son Jarocho really lives, not in concert halls or three-minute recordings. Take it from Eliel Torres, a member of legendary Jarocho group Mono Blanco.
1: Lo bonito del fandango.
2: The cool thing about the fandango is that one song can last between 1 minute and a whole day. I once was at a festival where I played El Siquisiri from 3 in the morning until noon the next day.
0: This can happen because in Son Jarocho, songs don't really have set lyrics. The musicians take turns singing versos, little stanzas of poetry. Meanwhile, others take solos on their instruments. Like in jazz, a song isn't a strict roadmap. It's more like a suggestion, a framework for the music to grow out of.

0: Okay, so there's one key thing about this fandango that I haven't told you about yet. Almost everyone here is in their teens and early 20s. Jose Luis Hernandez is 18.
1: Aquí en el estado de Veracruz, ya el son jarocho ahorita se ve como una moda.
2: Here in Veracruz State, son jarocho is in style for young people. Kids seek out son jarocho because it's like, my friend is playing jarana and I want to play jarana too.
0: I ask Viviriana Facundo, another young partygoer, why she likes son jarocho. Her answer, la convivencia, a great Spanish word that means basically the way we live together. She says the son jarocho scene is like a family.
3: La convivencia que se genera porque
4: because it's not something you do yourself. You get together with others and mix and meet new people that you get along with and who have similar tastes as you.
0: These are, mind you, hyper-connected 21st century kids. They hang out on Facebook all day and have Lady Gaga ringtones on their phones. But at the same time, Veracruz has become this alternate universe where young people, a lot of them at least, have become really passionate about their traditional culture. How did this happen? Well, it's a long story. Here to help us out is Alejandro Madrid.
5: I'm an associate professor of Latin American and Latino studies at the University of Illinois at Chicago.
0: Okay, time for a little Son Jarocho 101.
5: The Son Jarocho is part of a larger complex of music in Mexico, the complex of Son music.
0: Son draws from Spanish poetic forms and is played on different string instruments with roots in medieval Spain. But in Veracruz, there was another element. During the colonial era, the city of Veracruz was the port of entry for everything coming into Mexico, including the slave trade. As a result, the region has historically been home to a large number of people of African ancestry.
5: So Son Jarocho is in a way, the sound of the racial and cultural mixing that was taking place in Veracruz. The incorporation of the wooden dance floor where people do the zapateado. People tend to believe that comes from the African traditions.
0: Jarocho, by the way, is a nickname for people and things from Veracruz. It started out as an insult.
5: But I think what most people mean when they use the word jarocho today is they mean sort of irreverent, and they claim that this is sort of one of the characteristics of the people of Veracruz. They don't take themselves very seriously.
0: Son jarocho developed in Veracruz over the centuries, but it didn't really leave until the 20s, when the Mexican government started sending anthropologists to go around Mexico and document the country's folklore, state by state. The first well-known jarocho recording artist was Andres Huesca, who was basically like the 1930s Jimi Hendrix of the jarocho.

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0: cuando no había tanta sonorización.
1: When there wasn't so many sound systems, all the dances here were done with harps and guitars. Not anymore. Little by little, it's dying out.
0: Ahora no. Entonces poco a poco lo vamos perdiendo.
2: Benigno took us to see his cousin, Lalo Gallardo, who brought out his harp and performed the Chilena for us, accompanied by his two teenage sons. Lalo comes from a long line of traditional musicians. His father and grandfather were both important composers.

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1: It's me, what a cross on that line.

0: A bit of Aaron Neville's Angola Bound. The folks at the prison today say things have changed.
1: Ain't no more Angola song. They made it in Angola.
2: Angola Bound?
1: Angola Bound, yeah. Ain't no more Angola Bound.
2: What happened? Ain't no more Angola Bound.
1: I don't know. I guess you understand. Everything changed with the time. We
2: just the new Malachi.
1: The new Malachi.
2: Yeah, it's new Malachi.
1: Yeah, we might be gone, but we still trying to keep up. Yeah.
3: I have a prison in the hood without having to hear tons of me. I have a student that one day knew what a life sentence to be able to get out someday. We ain't perfect, everybody makes mistakes, right? But you never make the same mistake twice. Going through the struggle is all a part of life. I've been doing wrong.

time I ever made. Racing the wind, I go on and on. I keep drifting like a rolling stone.